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3: Elena here, and we are so happy to be welcoming back Chris Young. It's been a minute.
4: I know. Thanks, Elena. Glad to be here. Lots to talk about. I'm going to share some stories about my music, including my newest hit, I Didn't Come Here to Leave, what's been happening this year, and lots more.
3: Yeah, we can't wait to hear all about it, and we got plenty of time. Chris Young is here all week on Backstage Country, so don't go anywhere.

0: up this hour with Elena and Chris Young.
1: We're not going to rush it. We're not going to try and make this song done by a certain time.
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0: It's Backstage Country. Chris Young is here, and we were just talking about I Didn't Come Here to Leave and how you wrote it, which is hilarious that the line came out the night before and then you wrote it at 9 a.m. But Dallas, who said the line, Dallas Davidson, he had to write at 11. So does that put a lot of pressure on the writer? You're like, I want to finish the song before you have to leave at 10:30 or whatever. Like, is that a pressure-filled thing when you write in that kind of situation?
1: I don't think so, because I think we all know intrinsically, once you've written enough songs, it's like, if we get a verse chorus and we got to come back to this, we're not going to rush it. We're not going to try and make this song done by a certain time, because you can't really do that.
0: Yeah.
1: This one just happened to be one of those songs that took about 45 minutes to an hour to write and sort of just fell out. Like, we had the demo when we left. So,
0: oh, like you fully
1: oh,
0: had
1: yeah,
0: it.
1: Oh, yeah, like I sang it and everything, so it was completely done.
0: That's when you know that it's going to be a hit, I feel like. Are there people that are notorious for, like, getting a verse and a chorus and then never finishing the song with you?
1: No, I will absolutely annoy the crap out of people.
0: Really?
1: But yeah, we're either going to sit there all day and finish the song, or we're definitely getting another day before I leave if they've got somewhere to be or I've got somewhere to be. I don't like to leave things unfinished with, like, no plan or schedule for it.
0: Have you ever?
1: I can't say I've never done it.
0: Okay.
1: But it's been a very long time.
0: It would be very rare.
1: Yeah,
0: if not.
1: Very, very rare.
0: Yeah, I mean, like, is that a common thing to not finish a song in town? I mean, not for you, but, like, do you know if that's common?
1: Only if the idea is not good.
0: Okay, fair. So you could walk away and be like, nah.
1: There's a buddy of mine. Ward Gunther.
0: Yeah. Whiskey J.M.
1: You know Ward.
0: Mm-hmm.
1: And he has a song called F It, Let's Go to Lunch. And it's talking about where you got stuck on an idea and y'all are all looking at each other like, this is not a good song.
0: Makes
1: and
0: sense.
1: It's like you get a verse chorus and you're like, we're just going to go have lunch real fast. And then someone's like, I don't feel well. Maybe we reconvene. And you never address it ever again.
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1: It's Backstage Country. Chris Young is here, and we are talking about the old hits, the new hits, and the first really big hit, Getting You Home. Let's get into that one, because this one, like, I mean, it's taken on a new life of its own. You know where I'm going.
2: I don't like you calling them old.
1: Hey.
2: I don't like you calling them old hits.
1: That's listen, weird. I play this on the radio, so I'm with you matter what, wherever it is. But I mean, truly, like, it's cool to see the fact that this song had a whole life, and now it has a whole new life, and in a funny way as well. Like, when you talk about TikTok, the I don't need this menu line, it's like one of my favorite memes on there.
2: Yeah, I've said this on stage multiple times, but if you don't know what we're talking about, the second verse of this song starts with, don't need this menu, no I don't. I already know just what I want. If people were filming it, I knew nothing about this, and then somebody reached out to me and they're like, you realize this has become a TikTok trend.
1: You had to have it told to you.
2: It's them filming themselves and like throwing the menu off camera. And there was someone that did it in a Waffle House. And I was like, I don't think that's a good idea. I feel like you might have the cook come out from behind the counter if you threw something in a Waffle House. But it was really cool. And my grandmother is in her 90s.
1: Mm-hmm.
2: And this is what she says is her favorite song of mine. So I'm not quite sure how to feel about that.
1: The spectrum is...
2: there's a lot going on with this song, but it was my first number one. So, you know, multi-platinum number one.
1: Yep.
2: And by the way, this ended up staying on the radio by one spin.
1: What?
2: It was negative 2 weeks in a row. I was on the road back when everybody would physically go visit radio stations.
1: Yeah.
2: And I remember who I was with. I was with Josh Eisler,
1: mm-hmm.
2: who's a good friend of mine, great guy in the industry.
1: We love Josh.
2: And it was real quiet. We'd been talking about where the song was, and I was looking at the chart, and it had been negative for 2 weeks in a row. And if you're negative 3 weeks in a row, the song comes off the chart.
1: Mm-hmm.
2: And I looked at him and I was like, if this one fails, because that would have been four songs in a row of mine that were released as singles.
1: It took
2: like 4 years for me to actually have a hit, even with a record deal. I was like, if this song doesn't work, what do you think? And he goes, do you want me to tell you the truth or lie to you? And I was like, no, tell me the truth. And he goes, yeah, you're probably getting dropped.
1: Dang.
2: I mean, seriously, it got its quote-unquote bullet, which means it's positive on the chart, back by one spin.
1: Who was the spin?
2: Oh, call anybody out. That's a good reason to call somebody out.
1: I know. I was like, let's get some credit. I love radio people.
2: It was West Coast.
1: It was?
2: Yeah.
1: Okay. Southern?
2: And it literally got me like just enough points to make it positive and stay on the chart.
1: And West Coast, it was down to the wire.
2: Yeah.
1: Like timing wise.
2: Oh, yeah. It was like last minute.
1: Oh, my gosh. So did you really believe that like it was going to be over?
2: I didn't know.
1: Yeah.
2: I was like, I'll figure it out, I guess. But yeah, that was my my first number one.
0: Don't go anywhere. More Backstage Country is next with Chris Young. 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

0: It's Backstage Country. We got Chris Young here this week, all week long, so we get to talk about all the things.
1: Man.
0: And one of the things that we got to talk about, because it just happened, the deluxe version of I Didn't Come Here to Leave, it just dropped on Friday. You've been able to see the music industry through many changes, and you've adapted, and that's why you have this like incredible career longevity, because you figured it out like however it's going and do it your way. Do you enjoy the way that people are consuming music nowadays, like how quick it is?
1: Yeah. I mean, I think that's awesome. You know, you look at the sheer number of songs that I write and that get forgotten. I mean, the song with Breland is, I think, 5 years old.
0: Oh, really?
1: Yeah.
0: Oh.
1: We wrote this together with our buddy Matt McVaney like 5 years ago.
0: Oh, my gosh. So what made it raise its hand for now?
1: I just have always loved it, and I've had more than one person tell me if I didn't put this on the deluxe that I was getting ready to release, that they know where I sleep.
0: So you had to.
1: And I think it's a really cool song in a different way, because, you know, what Breland is doing on his verse as opposed to what I'm doing on mine are so different, but they also complement each other, and I think that's a lot of fun for me to be able to have that. And
0: yeah,
1: I just he's an awesome dude as well. He's super, super talented.
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0: 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It's Parker McCollum. And here's a song from my new album, Killing Me.
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1: Get the real scoop about the music. 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
2: It's Backstage Country. We got Chris Young hosting this week, which means we get to talk about all the hits. And of course, let's start with the one that is hitting right now. I Didn't Come Here to Leave, which I know you wrote this with a couple of pretty seasoned Nashville guys. And I'm always curious, because you have such strong relationships with all these writers in town and everything, do you guys actually have to schedule specific writes like for this one, or was it a hang that turned into a write?
3: Okay, so I Didn't Come Here to Leave is obviously about going out at night, having a good time with your friends, and, you know, catching up with the bartenders and people you haven't seen in a while. And
2: right.
3: Just, it's a good time song, right? Mm-hmm. It's a summer song. It can be an anytime song, technically.
2: But yeah.
3: It's talking about going out and having a good time with your friends. And we were out the night before, me and Dallas Davidson. And, you know, I'm lucky enough that over the years I've made a lot of inroads and relationships with some really, really talented producers, writers, other artists.
2: Yeah.
3: Kyle Fishman was on this one as well. But this only happened because we were hanging out the night before. And this sounds like we wrote it at 9 p.m. We wrote this at 9 a.m.
2: Really?
3: We were out the night before. It was like 6 o'clock. And I was like, all right, traffic's dying down. I'm going to take it to the house. And they were like, yeah, y'all want one more beer? And Dallas was like, well, I didn't come here to leave.
2: So it really came from the hang.
3: And I heard him say it, and I was like, like, I looked at him, and he was like, what happened? I was like, we have to write this tomorrow. This could be a hit song. And I still have no idea if it's going to be a hit song or not, but I love it. And it's the title of the album. And he goes, well, I've got to write at 11. I was like, dude, 9 a.m.? And so we showed up, everybody poured themselves a coffee, and we wrote this song. And that's just the way that it fell out. And that's why, you know, structure is so important to songwriting. But sometimes it's the antithesis of that.
2: Yeah.
3: It is the exact opposite. We had no plan to write a song the next day. None of us had talked to each other. We just happened to be hanging out. Somebody said something cool. Thank you, Dallas. And we wrote this song.
2: And you even woke up early to do it.
3: Yeah, you
2: Dang.
3: Got to.
1: 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There's a whole lot more coming up with Chris Young. 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

0: It's Backstage Country, and I'm Elena. We got Chris Young here, who is an Opry member, of course, among many other things. But you are going to be celebrating your 10-year Opry membership anniversary next year already. What is it like for you now, this far removed from your Opry debut and now being a member? What is it like for you to be able to, like, when you get to invite artists to come and play for the first time and make their debut?
1: Really, really cool. I love getting a chance to do that. And, you know, actually, Shaylin, I invited her to play the Opry. And she's just so incredible. I hate, like, feeling like I'm trying to tie it back to my album talking about her, but she's a really, really great artist. So anytime you get a chance to do that, you know, the people that have been good to me, Vince pulled me on stage one time and we did Hey Good Looking together, and he completely forgot one of the verses. And he looked at me as like, take it. And I pointed at him.
0: Oh.
1: And he completely forgot the verse that we were on, and he just made up lyrics on the spot. Because of course he did.
0: He's
1: Vince Gill.
0: Yep.
1: And he's amazing. But, like, just having little memories like that, standing on the side of the stage with little Jimmy Dickens when he was still here.
0: Yeah.
1: Incredible, incredible place.
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0: It's Backstage Country. We got Chris Young here this week, all week long. So we get to talk about all the things.
1: Man.
0: And one of the things that we got to talk about, because it just happened, the deluxe version of I Didn't Come Here to Leave. It just dropped on Friday. You know, whenever artists put out a deluxe album, I'm kind of curious about the thought process behind it. Like, is it because that era didn't feel quite complete without these three songs? Like, what? Tell me your thought process behind it.
1: I think now, especially with just how fast the music industry moves, there's no law that says you can't just keep releasing stuff. But I just wanted to add to, even though, you know, I Didn't Come Here to Leave is the title track of the record, it's the new single. Mm-hmm. I also don't feel like there's any sort of, you know, reason I can't have multiple songs out at one time. I think you see it more and more often as of late. Yeah. And being able to just give people more music, I think, is always fun.
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2: 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It's Elena, and we have got Chris Young here as our host this week. It's been awesome.
3: 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I'm ready for a brand new hour of your favorite country hits and so much more coming up on Backstage Country.

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1: Well, if there is a game that we need to be open super early for, then yes.
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0: It's Backstage Country. I'm Elena. Listen to that. That's a bar owner sigh if I've ever heard one. Chris Young is here. And I do want to talk about the bar that is on the way right down the street from us in Nashville. Famous Friends, it's on the way. I'm so excited for you. Congratulations first, because that's a huge accomplishment.
1: Thank you.
0: But this spot, you know, it's not where a lot of people that aren't from Nashville would know about. Like, it's not on Broadway. It's a little bit down on Demumbrian Hill, which is a place that's like been a little bit more local. It's becoming, you know, a little, people are making their way there, but
1: I refuse to ever call it Demumbrian Hill.
0: Really? Wait, why?
1: That is Midtown.
0: It is not Midtown. I mean,
1: they tried to name it that.
0: The sign is like on your building that says Demumbrian Hill.
1: Yes.
0: Are you going to petition to change it?
1: Maybe. Maybe already have.
0: Oh, have you?
1: We'll see.
0: Okay, I'm going to keep a lookout on that. But okay. This is, it's on Demumbrian. It is in Midtown. And it's like the first building that really like welcomes you to that area of town. And a street that I know you're very familiar with, I'm very familiar with. And I used to live across the street, so like I know those venues very well. But that one, it's not as big. We kind of talked earlier about how it doesn't fit as many people. So was that like super intentional for you? Did you want it to be more intimate?
1: Yeah, I wanted it to be its own thing. We're going to do stuff like, you know, obviously, there's a lot of people that come to Nashville from Europe.
0: Yeah. Oh, yeah.
1: A lot of country music fans from the UK and that area, they love soccer.
0: Mm-hmm.
1: Football.
0: Yep.
1: And I cannot count on both hands enough times that I've overheard people being like, hey, is the Manchester United game on? And they're like, no, so we're going to actively do that.
0: Are you going to be open super early when the games are?
1: Well, if there is a game that we need to be open super early for, then yes.
0: Ooh, so, okay.
1: But we're going to do that. We're also going to do a thing on Tuesdays called Spill the Tea Tuesday. So the way that the bar is set up, they call it shotgun style. It's sort of like what Tootsie's on the bottom floor was.
0: Too long, yeah.
1: So the bar, if you look at it, is sort of split where there's high tops and seats in the front, and then in the back is the main bar with seats at the bar. So on Tuesdays, we may or may not be playing what I affectionately refer to as like trash TV shows for the ladies. And then the
0: that's what I was hoping you were getting at.
1: And so we may or may not do that. And then, you know, the front is the drop off your boyfriend or husband area.
0: Husband, boyfriend, daycare.
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1: I'm Elena. We got Chris Young hosting this week on Backstage Country. And Chris, I want to play another one of your songs right now, Young Love and Saturday Nights. Obviously, this is the song that gave David Bowie his first number one song in country, which is just such a cool line. Do you think if he was still with us, would he have come to the number one party?
2: I don't know. I can't speak to that. But the one thing that made me want to cut this song is the family, the estate, like everybody like was actively pursuing this song being cut. And they said they were proud of it. So I just hope he is.
1: Yeah, I'm sure he is. I mean, this song did some incredible things and continues to. I mean, it lives on for sure. Did you end up like creating a relationship with his family, his estate,
2: I tried to stay out of the middle of that because I was like, it's so tough, when something is somebody's art and, they're not with us anymore.
1: Yeah.
2: To release something that's derivative of that, but is also giving honor to it, hopefully. Hopefully that's how everybody viewed that, but it's one of my favorite songs to play. People hear that, that signature guitar riff at the top of that song and that everybody loses it. And to be able to create something, hopefully he would have been proud of.
1: Oh, I'm sure. And it sounds like, the people that represent him.
2: I didn't write this song. Like, this is a song that got sent to me and I was just like, that's awesome.
1: Yeah.
2: It's like, this is something everybody needs and probably hopefully wants to hear. And then it ended up, being a number one. So
1: how did the writers react to the news that the estate and the family loved it?
2: Well, again, I hope everybody loved it. That is what I was told.
1: Yeah.
2: But again, I can't put words into anybody's mouth on how they felt about it. I just heard that everybody was happy with it. And then obviously that song going number one, I think is a really, really cool thing.
1: Mm-hmm. Do you feel a different connection with him now? Like having done this song?
2: I mean, you gotta love his music.
1: Yeah.
2: It's interesting because I've had people feel both ways. Feel like, oh man, I hate when this gets done to music that was pre-existing, and I've had people say the exact opposite, where they're like, oh my God, this opened up this catalog to a whole new generation of people. So I tend to skew on the positive side. Yeah. Don't feed the trolls.
1: Yeah, well, no. It ain't worth it, let me tell you that. Mm-mm. Yeah, well, let's go ahead and hear it because I love celebrating this and I think this is an incredible song. Will you introduce it?
2: I absolutely will. Hey guys, this is Chris Young and this is my number one song, Young Love and Saturday Nights on Backstage.

0: This is Chris Young, your co-host of Backstage Country this week. 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

0: Okay, that was a great first day with Chris Young here on Backstage Country. I'm Elena. Buddy, you up for another day of this?
1: You know I wouldn't miss it. So fun hanging out with y'all. I'll be back tomorrow for more stories behind my songs, including my latest, I Didn't Come Here to Leave, and many more.
0: We can't wait. Rest up. We'll see y'all back here tomorrow on Backstage Country.

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10: And we're back.
9: Holy crap, Dad, you really blew up the deck. It was freaking awesome.
8: Yeah, Care, this Wednesday was ridiculous. So fun.
9: Oh, my God, those two little twins with the country boots dancing, I was dead.
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8: Yikes, she didn't.
9: Dad, I mean Country Mills. Do you seriously have ZBTV on 4th of July? 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
9: That's going to be perfect. Zach Brown music on the 4th. What's more American than that?
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9: Join me, Colorado Care, along with Montana Maddie behind the bar, Salty Jim, and 1,000 of Zach Brown fans this 4th of July.
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3: And we're back.
4: Holy crap, Dad, you really blew up the deck. It was freaking awesome.
3: Yeah, Care, this Wednesday was ridiculous. So fun.
4: Oh, my God, those two little twins with the country boots dancing, I was dead.
3: Yeah, Care, and that guy with the Uncle Sam costume, that guy could dance.
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3: Yikes, she didn't.
4: Dad, I mean Country Mills. Do you seriously have ZBTV on 4th of July? 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
4: That's going to be perfect. Zac Brown music on the 4th. What's more American than that?
3: Yes, Long Island. The Zac Brown Tribute Band is playing live at the Dublin Deck Saturday, July 4th, 7 p.m.
4: Join me, Colorado Care, along with Montana Maddie, Behind the Bar, Salty Jim, and 1,000 of Zac Brown fans this 4th of July.
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0: 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It's Parker McCollum. And here's a song from my new album, Killing Me.
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0: 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It's Parker McCollum. 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
8: I'm Marvin Williams, lifelong New Yorker, father, veteran, and ordained minister running for Congress in Long Island's 4th District. 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

0: It's the Freedom Fest, not so dry, dry run. 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
8: I'm Marvin Williams, lifelong New Yorker, father, veteran, and ordained minister running for Congress in Long Island's 4th District. I'm an Air Force Lieutenant Colonel who served for 29 years. I didn't prepare for politics. I led, served, and put the mission first. 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
13: Partly sunny skies as we head throughout the rest of our day. Temperatures will be in the 70s to low 80s over western Long Island, 70s at the beaches. We do have a high rip current risk along the south shore. Just take note of that. Maybe headed to the ocean beaches. And we are looking at your UV index on the high side for this afternoon, and you'll notice a little bit more sunshine before sunset, and then partly cloudy skies overnight. Low temperatures are in the 60s, still a little bit on the breezy side. Sunshine on Saturday, highs upper 70s and low 80s. Morning sunshine, afternoon clouds on Sunday for Father's Day, highs upper 70s and low 80s. Rain for your Monday. I'm News Channel Island meteorologist Rich Hoffman.
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11: Hey, Long Island, it's me, Country Mills from the Dublin Deck.
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13: And we're back.
12: Holy crap, Dad. You really blew up the deck. It was freaking awesome.
11: Yeah, Care, this Wednesday was ridiculous. So fun.
12: Oh, my God. Those two little twins with the country boots dancing. I was dead.
11: Yeah, Care, and that guy with the Uncle Sam costume, that guy could dance.
12: Well, I hope you're on your game at home, because Mom threw 12 bullseyes in a row with the axe throwing.
11: Yikes, she didn't.
12: Dad, I mean Country Mills, do you seriously have ZBTV on 4th of July? 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
12: That's going to be perfect. Zac Brown music on the 4th. What's more American than that?
11: 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The Zac Brown Tribute Band is playing live at the Dublin Deck Saturday, July 4th, 7 p.m.
12: Join me, Colorado Care, along with Montana Maddie behind the bar, Salty Jim, and 1,000 of Zac Brown fans this 4th of July.
11: It's ZBTV live, outside, on the water, under the palm trees, at the Dublin Deck.
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Proud of our men and women in uniform, proud of our country, and proud to be flying the red, white, and blue. 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

I could describe yesterday's energy from the Knicks championship parade, Long Island, I would say this. We are healed in New York because we may have different sports teams when it comes to baseball, football, hockey, but basketball, we're all Knicks fans. Sorry, Nets fans. I'm just saying. It is Murph on My Country. It's a you said

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7: partly sunny skies as we head throughout the rest of our day. Temperatures will be in the 70s to low 80s over western Long Island, 70s at the beaches. We do have a high rip current risk along the South Shore. Just take note of that. Maybe headed to the ocean beaches. And we are looking at your UV index on the high side for this afternoon. And you'll notice a little bit more sunshine before sunset. And then partly cloudy skies overnight. Low temperatures are in the 60s. Still a little bit on the breezy side. Sunshine on Saturday, highs upper 70s and low 80s. Morning sunshine, afternoon clouds on Sunday for Father's Day. Highs upper 70s and low 80s. Rain for your Monday. I'm News Channel Long Island meteorologist Rich Hoffman.
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It is Murph on My Country. Father's Day this Sunday. Dads out there, including myself, you know we only want one thing. We just want to be not doing chores that day, right? I get it. It's Father's Day. Mother's Day trumps Father's Day every single time. And I get it. Big shout out to your moms. But Sunday's our day, right? Let me be on the golf course enjoying the day and then coming home to a nice cooked meal, please.

You know, the Knicks championship parade in the city yesterday. Of course, the country man himself, Mitchell Robinson, had to show up in his souped-up truck, which, unfortunately, Bailey Zimmerman, I believe what he brought was the F-250

0: Pocatello Amphitheater at Bald Hill with the Grucci Fireworks and Brett Young performing, part of the Maggio Environmental Summer Concert Series. It's up to you. All we ask of you is to head over to Nikolak Design Center right now in Holbrook and also enter for your chance to win a $1,000 Loom fire pit and check out the amazing outdoor possibilities for your backyard that you might want to do. And I'm going to throw this out there. After our gig ends at 3, you can watch the World Cup action on their big screen with some food on hand. Nikolak Design Center, 5795 Sunrise Highway in Holbrook. Next hour, 1 to 3 fatheads there with My Country 96.1. 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

Mitchell Tenpenny with his latest Speed of Light on My Country 96.1. Hey, it is Murph, and today, next hour, is the Pick Your Ticket Blitz going down from 1 to 3 Fatheads at Nikolok Design Center, Sunrise Highway in Holbrook. 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

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Fathead's going to be checking in with us next, live from the Pick Your Ticket Blitz, Nikolok Design Center, Sunrise Highway in Holbrook. He's checking in. What's going down there next?

0: Hey, it's Fathead live at a My Country Pick Your Ticket Blitz Nickelock Design Studio, 5795 Sunrise Highway, Holbrook. We've got tickets till 3 o'clock. We are inside in their massive showroom and area where you could see everything, all the fire pits and paving stones. 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Nickelock Design Studio in Holbrook. Massive pick your ticket blitz. 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
8: 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It was freaking awesome.
2: Yeah, Care, this Wednesday was ridiculous. 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
8: Oh, my God, those two little twins with the country boots dancing, I was dead.
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2: Yikes, she didn't.
8: Dad, I mean Country Mills. Do you seriously have ZBTV on 4th of July? 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
8: That's going to be perfect. Zac Brown music on the 4th. What's more American than that?
2: 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The Zac Brown Tribute Band is playing live at the Dublin Deck Saturday, July 4th, 7 p.m.
8: Join me, Colorado Care, along with Montana Maddie, Behind the Bar, Salty Jim, and 1,000 of Zac Brown fans this 4th of July.
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10: I'm Marvin Williams, lifelong New Yorker, father, veteran, and ordained minister running for Congress in Long Island's 4th District. 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
11: Partly sunny skies as we head throughout the rest of our day. Temperatures will be in the 70s to low 80s over western Long Island, 70s at the beaches. We do have a high rip current risk along the South Shore. Just take note of that if you're headed to the ocean beaches. And we are looking at your UV index on the high side for this afternoon, and you'll notice a little bit more sunshine before sunset, and then partly cloudy skies overnight. Low temperatures are in the 60s, still a little bit on the breezy side. Sunshine on Saturday, highs upper 70s and low 80s. Morning sunshine, afternoon clouds on Sunday for Father's Day, highs upper 70s and low 80s. Rain for your Monday. I'm News Long Island meteorologist Rich Hoffman.
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I tell you, Tyler Hubbard's got to be on cloud nine right now. So does Brian Kelly. Now that they're back together again after Yell, this is Tyler's solo thing. Right now, it's his latest, Land on My Country.

Hey, check it out, Long Island. Fathead is going to be checking in with us next from Nikolok Design Center, Sunrise Highway in Holbrook. Why don't you head on down there, because it's a pick your ticket blitz going down. He'll tell you all the specials going on right now. Next, it's Megan Maroney, Medicine Now.

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Going to be an amazing event July 3rd. We've got it all for you. And Nikolok showing off all their goods. We're inside. Incredible showroom.

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Valley's home for country, my country 96.1. It is Murph checking in with Fathead next from Nikolok Design Center over in Holbrook. The Pick Your Ticket Blitz going down. He'll give us details about it next. It's Jelly Roll.

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1: I'm Marvin Williams, lifelong New Yorker, father, veteran, and ordained minister running for Congress in Long Island's 4th District. I'm an Air Force Lieutenant Colonel who served for 29 years. I didn't prepare for politics. I led, served, and put the mission first. Vote Marvin Williams for Congress, and I'll deliver an America First agenda. 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
2: Partly sunny skies as we head throughout the rest of our day. Temperatures will be in the 70s to low 80s over western Long Island, 70s at the beaches. We do have a high rip current risk along the South Shore. Just take note of that. Maybe head into the ocean beaches. And we are looking at your UV index on the high side for this afternoon, and you'll notice a little bit more sunshine before sunset, and then partly cloudy skies overnight. Low temperatures are in the 60s, still a little bit on the breezy side. Sunshine on Saturday, highs upper 70s and low 80s. Morning sunshine, afternoon clouds on Sunday for Father's Day, highs upper 70s and low 80s. Rain for your Monday. I'm News from Long Island meteorologist Rich Hoffman.
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Fellas, we got our weekend. This Sunday, Father's Day, what do you plan on doing? What is being done for you? I know, we get the short end of the stick sometimes, but come on. Gotta love the moms out there. Luke Bryan and George Burge, ride, ride, ride, now on My Country.

It is Murph on Long Island's home for country, my country 96.1. Going to be stepping out, but not before we check in with Fathead next, who is going to be wrapping up from Nicolock Design Center, 5795 Sunrise Highway in Holbrook. Why don't you step on down there? You got last minute chances for that Pick Your Ticket Blitz. He'll get into details of it next.

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0: 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Couple winners left to go here before 3 o'clock. 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

Megan Maroney, My Country 96.1, and a very good Friday afternoon to you. Riley Green's latest on the way for you. I've also got Taylor Swift, too. And Chase Matthew down, holding it down on My Country.

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9: Partly cloudy tonight and a low around 61. Nice weekend on the way. Sunshine tomorrow, high of 80, and sunshine and clouds for Father's Day. Temperatures just about 80. By the way, summer rolls in at 4:24 officially on Sunday morning, so this is your first almost half weekend of summer. 77 in Riverhead, 79 here at My Country 96.1. I knew it. I knew you. Taylor Swift set to sing on My Country.

My Country 96.1 from Zach John King. We go to Zach Top. And this is his latest called When You See Me on My Country 96.1.

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Ella Langley, Be Her on My Country 96.1. We'll hear from Ella again with Morgan Wallen in just a little bit. Blake Shelton's on the way. Jason Aldean now. My Country.

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1: Partly cloudy skies tonight. Expect a low around 61. Sunshine tomorrow. Nice day, 80. And sunshine and clouds for your Father's Day. Temperatures once again about 80. 77 in Riverhead, 79 here at My Country 96.1. She truly is the hottest lady in country music. Ella Langley with Morgan Wallen this time around. And I Can't Love You Anymore on My Country 96.1.

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0: My Country 96.1, Josh Ross, and Hate How You Look. Hello, and happy almost weekend to you. It's Jay Letterman. If you are working here today, a lot of people are not. And we've got our Back in the Day 3 play coming up for you at 5 o'clock this afternoon through Country Classics as we cruise home together, or whatever you're doing here on this 19th day of June. 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

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It's time for the Back in the Day 3-Play. 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Whether decades old or just a decade old, we've got them all. 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

My Country 96.1. Catch him with Elena tonight on Backstage Country. Chris Young getting you home. Part of our Back in the Day free play. His song screams summertime for me. It's good stuff from Thomas Rhett. 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
8: 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Zac Brown music on the 4th. What's more American than that?
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10: Partly cloudy skies tonight and a low of 61. Sunshine for you Saturday, high of 80. Father's Day Sunday looks pretty good. Sunshine and clouds, high once again around 80. 79 in Riverhead, and we are sitting at 80 right here. 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

Parker McCullum on My Country 96.1. Still to come, Graham Barham. Got Keane Brown on the way for you here. Trey Pendley now. It's Family Man on My Country 96.1.

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A little help from Luke Bryan. And Ride, Ride, Ride. Jay Letterman, welcome to your weekend officially here. 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

My Country 96.1, Hardy and MacArthur. Bailey Zimmerman on the way. We'll do some more Ella Langley coming up here for you. Meantime, Old Dominion and I Was on a Boat That Day. My Country.

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20: Partly cloudy skies tonight. Expect a low around 61. Sunshine for you Saturday, nice 80. And more sun and clouds on Sunday as the summer officially rolls in at 4:24 in the morning. It'll be a high of 80. 77 in Riverhead, 79 right here. My Country 96.1. Got Ella Langley here for you. This is Be Her on My Country.

Her name is Stella Lefty. It's Boston on My Country 96.1, Long Island's Hope for Country. Kenny Chesney's latest. Yes, he's back with Carry On My Country.

0: Invited. 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

0: Ella Langley, along with Morgan Wallen. I Can't Love You Anymore. It's My Country 96.1. Brandon Lake, Cody Johnson teaming up for this one. When a Cowboy Prays.
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Jason Aldean, Don't Tell On Me, My Country, 96.1. Blake Shelton, Taylor Swift, and a ton of country hits on the way for you. Including this one, relatively new artist Preston Cooper, It's One for the Road on My Country.

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2: 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Music City is a new musical featuring country chart-topping songs, including Smile, Sangria, and Somewhere in My Car. The New York Times raves, Music City is terrific, a rollicking good time that understands contemporary country music in a way we don't often see on New York theater stages. Music City is an intimate, gritty, and thrilling take on the world of guitars, sawdust, and sunshine. New York City performances are on now. Then Rolling Stone says the timing is right. Come experience some authentic Nashville in New York. 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
6: Partly cloudy skies tonight, low 61. Sunshine tomorrow, high of 80. And for Father's Day, sunshine and clouds, high once again around 80. Summer rolls in at 424. And yes, of course, it's Father's Day. 75 in Riverhead, 77 right here, My Country 96.1. I knew it. I knew you. Taylor Swift.

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0: My Country 96.1, they call themselves Red Clay Strays, Demons in Your Choir. And it's Jay Letterman on your Friday night. Nice to have you along. We've got Elena on the way, Backstage Country. Getting you up close and personal with all your favorite country stars each and every weeknight. And her special co-host all this week has been the one and only Chris Young. Chris has got new music out. We'll also be talking about concerts and tours and the story behind your favorite Chris Young tunes, how they came about. That and so much more. It's Chris Young tonight with Elena. And it happens right here on My Country 96.1.
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1: Tomorrow night, Jones Beach, for that guy, Riley Green, and Think As You Drunk. I'm Long Island's home for country, My Country 96.1. Brian Martin is back. It's Tug of War, My Country.

Mitchell Tenpenny, Speed of Light, My Country 96.1. That puts the wraps on our Friday together. I'm Jay Letterman. Do me a personal favor. Have yourself a great weekend. If you're a dad, happy Father's Day. And we will catch up on Monday. It's Elena, Backstage Country in just a couple of minutes here with Chris Young. And I'll leave you with Lady A. You Look Good on My Country 96.1.

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